0: Just verifying you saw this other 99 out of Florida. Just wanted to verify you saw this other non-servable 99 out of Florida. She also has a no extradition in state pickup only out of Pinellas County, Florida for probation violation assault.
1: You got it all.

Valley Sheriff's Office at the page for Station 91 and Rescue. You have a call at 8079 Cadante Trail for an elderly male that's unable to walk or move. He states he's having an issue with his leg. Go through the door, through the garage.

about a sheriff's office with a page for St. Germain Rescue, St. Germain 91. You have a call at 8079 Cadence Trail for an elderly male that's unable to move his leg. He's having trouble walking. The door to the garage is unlocked. I'm on page 1922.

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1: 10-4.
2: Bank runway 27 southbound.
1: Islanders 4233 and westbound with runway 27 Islanders.

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1: We're both going to touch this, Noah.
0: Did you say revoked?
1: Revoked.
0: Yeah. 10-4.

Yvonne. Air One, listen at 4-9, we have 3 on board, risk of 1. Heading to a PR at Lakeland. We will be doing a little bit of flight practice before then. Instrument approaches into Lakeland. You'll see us maneuvering for the next approximately 1-5 minutes. And Air One has 2 hours plus 20 on board, HOE of 3,300, and time for this mission, call it 20 minutes.

Copy that, everyone. Lithium at 50. Three souls on board, risk of one. 2300 on the highest obstacle. 2 hours and 20 minutes of fuel, and we're going to have 20 minutes before you land at Lakeland. And you can do some practice approaches.

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0: 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We'll be taking calls from there. We'll let you know when we're back in quarters.
1: 10-4, Arborvita.

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different incidents that occurred at the Hillside Gulf Driving Range. At this point, Arthur, would just like it documented if you could look it over.

being requested at 9048 Pinecone Drive in Woodruff for a 91-year-old male that fell in the bathtub. He's a

0: Protector 382, 5 miles southeast of the field, we'll be inbound for a left down runway 22 East River.
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51 North Mimer for 190. I'm pulling up on a car versus steer right now. I'll be all of these injuries in a second.

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1: Bye.
0: You're able to clear the vehicle onto the shoulder. 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

0: dispatch to Medic 5. 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

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WRZ 612 at 2131.

I'll be on 51 southbound at the 212. There's no 28, it'll be a truck pulling a boat.

competitive best medic one, Pine Lake first responders, Stella first responders. You're being requested 4059 Snowden Road in Stella. Male complaining of stomach pain, repeating Oneida Dispatch to Medic 1. Pine Lake, first responders, Stella, first responders, you're being requested, 4059 Snowden Road in Stella. Elderly male complaining of stomach pain, WRZ 612, WP614 at 2151.

walking in, I think it's fine, 209 and a half West Merrill Ave. For a 16-month-old that hit his head about 2 hours ago, he's still vomiting. For a 16-month-old that had hit his head and is now vomiting. Timeout 952.

EMS. It's on requested 68095 County Highway H, apartment 14, for an 82-year-old male who's having pain in the center of his chest when he breathes. Does not have any heart history. Talk page 2154.

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All listening stations, be advised. National Weather Service has issued a severe thunderstorm warning for Vilas County and Western Oneida County until 12:30 this morning. At 11:34, severe thunderstorm was located west 10 miles west of Squirrel Lake, 13 miles south of Turtle Flambeau flowage, moving northeast 60 miles per hour. Expect 60 mile per hour wind gusts, penny size hail, radar indicated. Expect damage to roof, siding, and trees. We'll be in the Flambeau area around 11:40 p.m., Winchester around 11:55 p.m. Monitor pagers and all call. Vilas clear, 2337.

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Pilot Sheriff's Office with a page for Lake DeFlambeau 91. You have a call at 2499 Tomahawk Circle. Officers are on scene requesting you to check out an intoxicated female. Pilot Sheriff's Office with a page for Lake DeFlambeau 91. Officers are requesting you at 2499 Tomahawk Circle to check out an intoxicated female. Tama Page, 1204.

091 requested in Flambeau. Officers are out with a female at 2499 Tomahawk Circle. 2499 Tomahawk Circle. 42-year-old female is intoxicated, going in and out of consciousness now. No use, checked on 7 minutes. Retone Flambeau 91, requesting lack of Flambeau with officers at 2499 Tomahawk Circle. 2499 Tomahawk Circle for a 42-year-old female who's intoxicated. She is going in and out of consciousness now. Retone, no use on 7 minutes.

dispatch to Medic 5. Medic 4 for standby. Medic 5, you've been requested by Vilas on Locked Up Lambeau. 2499 Tomahawk Circle for a 42-year-old female, highly intoxicated, going in and out of consciousness. Officers are on scene. Repeating, Oneida dispatch. 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

536 Morgan Lane, Pacific, Texas, crosses with Undermoon Road. This will be for a 59-year-old female, or if we had a concert, she's having a hard time breathing, she's having pneumonia. I've had issues like this all year, but it has gotten worse over the last week. So,

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He's a lift assist, no injuries. 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

At 22:55.

hang up. US 45 and 2063 US 45. The 911 abandoned line. On callback, I spoke to a girl who states that they were sleeping. The number that she called on was a landline. Believes that the rain may have caused it. She did state that she has no emergency.

South Center and O'Day, Edward over Charles, 81792. Edward over Charles, 81792.

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4255, so about 15 minutes out, we do have a passenger on board that probably has a vehicle waiting for them, and typically ramp side of the vehicle.

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Danger, Vanderbilt Fire Department. This is for a call at Amron, 920 Amron Ave. This is for a fire alarm called in by Central Station for Waterville Riser number 4.

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0: 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Gonna stop off and see if they need help with anything.
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6, you're being requested at Milestone Senior Living, 4686 North Shore Drive in Rylander for a female that is weak and can't walk. She is in room 18. When I dispatch to Rylander Medics, you're being requested at Milestone Senior Living, 4686 North Shore Drive, room 18, for a female that is weak and can't walk. 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
2: Yeah, well, that subject on self-appear and

8085 South Bond Street, apartment 27, for an 89-year-old female reporting blood pressure over 200. 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Dispatch to Iron River EMS, response requested, Columbia Manor Apartments, 68085 South Bond Street, apartment 2727, for an 89-year-old female requesting EMS due to blood pressure over 200. 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
1: I'm clear from the office and route to Merrill Spiros to pick up that party and take him down to NCHCC.
0: 10-4, I'll assign you to that CFS.
1: 10-4.

dispatched to Randon Medics and requested to 1350 Eagle Street for a baby that was just delivered. Baby's breathing and okay. Mom's breathing and okay. Another dispatch to Randon Medics requested to 1350 Eagle Street for a baby that was just born. Baby's breathing and okay. Mom's breathing and okay. 3326 and 2 at 942.

3305, reach MoJet about 60 miles to the southwest in Balvaney, runway 27, landing in about 15 minutes for our landers.

jet 30 miles to the southwest, inbound landing 27.

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0: 135, this will be at 986 North 4th Street, Ace Hardware and Tomahawk. It's not running, no children or animals in the vehicle. 27 and 28 are attentive.
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Paging Tamahaki Mass, Unit N7747, County Road E. Edward, cross streets of Ellery Road and Waddell Road. 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

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I'll add notes. 10-4.

0: 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Well, so can you add a 28 to my call?
1: 4418, go ahead.
0: It's going to be a Tennessee semi-trailer, 743688T-TOM, 743688T-TOM on a Tennessee trailer. He's still not stopping. I'm trying to get him stopped.
1: 10-4.
2: Tim Wausau, you can add me to 4418, I'll be heading his way.
1: 410.
0: Yeah. 4418, Wausau, he's not taking off, he's just not paying attention at all.
1: Copy.
2: Four ten to 4418. I copy. I'll just stay 1060.
0: All right, copy. I'll let you know if he stops. He's stopping now.

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0: 177 northbound, Nebraska 28. B-boy F. Frank M. Mary 084. Boy Frank Mary 084, 177 north.
1: 10-4.

of Mike. 7W3003 Gust 20, 1500 broken, 3100 overcast, 2989.

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Timeout 1157.

6904 Northwoods Drive in Lake Tomahawk. Male subject, hospital 1079. They're denying CPR. They're dispatched being to Medic 4, Med 1 to standby. Requested in Lake Tomahawk at 6904 Northwoods Drive for male subject, hospital 1079. They're declining CPR. 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

Beijing, City Manning, OE, maximum call at 1006 First Ave, apartment number 5. 1006 First Ave, apartment number 5. 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She does not have a history of blood clots. Call and report if she has stable vitals. Again, at 1006 First Ave, apartment number 5, come out 1255.

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0: Will be apartment number 5.

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1: Possibly on something, hitchhiking, County Road SAM going northbound by Making.
2: Cardinal 34202 over Arsa, taxiing and approaching to Rhinelander, runway 9.

0: complaint off of Enterprise Road in Elko. I'll give you the status update when I arrive.
1: Looks like he's eastbound on 64 if you want to go up all the way to 64.

weight of 354-444F rank. 354-444F rank. It's regarding that bulletin that was put in the 18th regarding the theft of firearms. Quick trip on Pine Ridge.

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1: 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We're 1051 with Mr. Ross, the team.

0: Go ahead.
1: This is the end US Highway 51 in Crest Road. She was walking southbound in the northbound lane. Approximately 50s, gray hoodie, gray baseball cap, blue jeans.
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0: Lesson Gritzmacher, George, Robert, Union, Edward, Tom, Zebra, Mary, Adam, Charles, Henry, Edward, Robert, first name Krista, K-R-I-S-T, J. John, for middle, 822 of 84.
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She requested at the Hodeg Park boat landing. It's a 62-year-old female with chest pain. They'll be in that car. WRG 612 at 1349.

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2: 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She should be getting back here shortly.

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1: 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Good? 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
0: Sure thing.

0: guys that showed up in his yard did not speak much English, but it looked like they were trying to say they were for Spectrum, but they were not, did not have any work orders. He just called it in because he heard about the copper thefts in the area lately. With him towards the Fonz Road, you could hear him in the woods walking around. Not sure what they're doing.
1: Copying route.

fire that occurred about an hour ago in the chicken coop. The caller is worried about rekindling, wants it to be checked out. There is no current fire. 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

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Officer Unseen for a female, very lethargic. 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

0: 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He's got the three priors and an O2. I'll be out on fields with him shortly, and probably going to need some 1085.
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Boy, boy, Sam 1-2. 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
1: If 114's not on the board yet, you can put him 1041. He'll be primary tonight. I'll be with him.
0: 1048, he called on duty earlier, was in the jail.

0: 10:28, 10:27. Adam, Zebra, Nora, 5655. Adam, Zebra, Nora, 5655, Ottawa, Wisconsin, 27, when you're ready.
1: Go ahead with 27.
0: Also, Ottawa, Wisconsin, last of Farmer, Paul, Adam, Robert, Mary, Edward, Robert, first of Jeremy, John, Edward, Robert, Edward, Mary, Young, J, for middle initial. Date of birth 09/06/1980, 09/06/1980.

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1: 449, go ahead. Out of Florida, Henry Henry Nora Mary 68. Henry Henry Nora Mary 68 out of Florida.
0: That's right.

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1: 10-4, I'm 443. Are you able to see my driver and resources?
0: 449, confirm.
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Anders, X-Ray, Adam, Nora, David, Edward, Robert, Sam, first of Emily, Edward, Mary, Ida, Lincoln, Young, middle, L. Lincoln, date of birth 7/14/2021, female.

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Lakeland, I've dispatched Ryan Letter Medic. He's being requested 716 Newell Street, 84-year-old male. Possible seizure, he's unresponsive but breathing. Repeating, United Dispatch from Ryan Letter Medics. You're being requested 716 Newell Street, 84-year-old male. Possible seizure, he's not responsive but is breathing. WRZ 6.2 at 1848.

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She said that her ex-boyfriend is throwing things around and breaking it, something physical. 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Can I transfer her to your squad?

0: 5. Anyway. Assisting County with a warrant, 451 Oxford Street in the city of Wetumpka. County is requesting a second for 99. I'll be standing by until the next gets here.
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